Thank you.

It's an urge. Truth be told, every champion has felt it. Every president has felt it. Every king has felt it. Every lion has felt it. Every winner has felt it. Every victorious person has felt it. The urge to quit. Don't you give up on your dream. I don't care if you don't have the money, you don't have the help, and you don't have the family for it, and you don't have the background for it, and you don't have the friends for it. Don't you give up on your dream. Don't you do it. Don't you do it. It may take you twice as long. You may have to take courses and classes. You might not read as fast. You might not move as quick. You might not have as much. But don't you quit. Don't you quit. Don't you quit. You do make a difference.

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7: You know me, man. 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
1: Yo, yo, yo, everybody, everybody, welcome to the show. This is the Drop Zone Buffet on Megaphone 360 Radio. Your local global connection buffet. You know what time it is. The time now, it's 9:42 on a Saturday morning buffet. Welcome to the show. You know you are about to be entertained buffet. My name is Black Throne, and I've been missing you the whole week buffet. So yeah, man, I'm back with you again. Yeah, retornally guest ya rona today, which is Gunda bafethu, ne? Yeah, Gunda is gonna be in the studio Saturday. Yeah, yeah, man. I hope everybody who sharp or spanning or suspanning or doing fail out linang or the one traveling. I hope you good. The one just chilling, you know. Akopanta di roundo ta fandaha. You know it's a Saturday, man, and you know. It's about to go down, buffet. Yeah, this is your precise local global connection, buffet. You can hit us up. More WhatsApp line in Yarona, which is the number I think 081-451-8586 WhatsApp line yarona. Otherwise we have our page rapper, which is Megaphone 360 ko Facebook and all these digital platforms buffet to. Oh yeah, you chilling with the Black Throne buffet, so you know it's about to get down, especially my guest today. Yeah, we're gonna have a few chats and listen to his music, buffet too. It's a Saturday and you're chilling on the Drop Zone buffet too with the Black Throne. So I'll be posting topic here today. Topic here today again to Eli. Sampane Hoshisa Umtogoshisa Weabona. Yeah. Topic here today is that, like, I'm asking you, from where you are right now in life, have you achieved what you wanted, or are you still going up there? That's the question. From where you are right now in life, have you achieved the things that you wanted, or you are on your way up there? That's the question. I'll be posting it on my page, yeah, Black Throne. So, yeah. I'll take Megaphone 360 so that we can interact with it tomorrow. You can tell me what are your thoughts, Wabo, and I'll also be going live for you so that we can link up. Yeah, this is your precise local global connection, and you're chilling with the Black Throne buffet too. Yeah, man, we still have going, we're still gonna go till 12 o'clock buffet too. Yeah, man, it's nice chilling with you again. Wedela, Fochville, Khutsong, Blyfo, Velfrodini, you know, Kaofela, Taonu. Thank you for locking in with the Black Throne. You are now gonna be entertained buffet too. Yeah, you know that's what we do. So yeah, we'll be having that guest. He's talking to me now. So yeah, man, we'll be having our guest today. So yeah, let's do this, man. You know, we talk, we give you good vibes wherever you are. Good vibes locally, and we give you the vibe earlier more. You know, like this, you can sense that. Or this is relatable to what Mapilwa Rona Atamangatin. So yeah, that's the reason I just radio show wabo ho, just be authentic as possible, and everyone je abe free to talk whatever. So we just gonna go ka music, you know me and music, we are one. We are one Bafetu. So yeah man, this is gonna be a nice show, and thank you for tuning in with me on the Drop Zone. Yeah man.
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0: Yo, welcome back, Wafethu, on the show. Yeah. You're still chilling with me, Wafethu. So, yeah, man. The question here today, are you, what's the question? From where you are right now in life, have you achieved what you wanted, or you still on your way up there? That's the question. From where you are right now in life, mabotsilo ja gago, o satisfied na, or you gona le ntho e sambano batla go achieve and more than what you your capabilities di go beya kgakala, or you are still going there, or setse o achievile na? That's the question. From where you are right now in life, have you achieved what you wanted, or you still on your way up there? That's the question, Wafethu. This is the Drop Zone on Merafon 360, your precise local global connection. You can hit us up more. 081-451-8586. Ke WhatsApp line ya rena ka mokana rena. Labo. Yeah, so yeah, hona le page on our Facebook and digital platforms, which is Merafon 360. Yabo. Merafon 360 Radio. That's where you will interact with us. Wabo. So reka ofela until 12 o'clock, Wafethu, with me. Until 12 o'clock. So I'm gonna try as much to give you good music for everybody. Wabo. You know me. So yeah. We have a guest today, so Gabo na one text, Wabo. Yeah, so yeah, I'm gonna reply guy. The name is Gunda. Yeah, locally. And we're doing local. You know, this show is about local and just showing people as a local creative. So I bring you here so that you can show us what you can do and where can we find you. Yeah, man. I know that exposure sets everybody alone. Just, you know, a radio, it's a different space where many people can get you. So I think it's a great initiative in Jehore to be having creatives in one space where they can do or say what their plans are for Merafong City, especially because, yeah, this is our city of faith. Regardless of everything, we are the people who have to push this city to be great. Wow. We can't complain. We don't complain. We change situations. Are complaining really about two? It won't get us anywhere. But we try to get solutions for whatever is troubling us, man. You know? Yeah. I hope you find a molin thing. The time is 9:55, if I'm not wrong. And I don't wanna be wrong. It's a Saturday of faith. You know what time it is. Yeah. It's a Saturday and yeah, Nehobata. Now I don't understand where I am today, but it's very confusing. Watch it sound dust a bit windy. Yeah, that's Kutsong for you. So Wafethu, let's get down with this. I get it raratan. Alena Galerata. I hope well Mulma meeting ten le sharp of it too, because I'm good.
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2: Big like I never left. Bigger like I never left. Kibinangare agitine. Yeah, guys. Our guest is going to be in studio. Yeah, it's confirmed, Bafetu. I will be having Gunda in studio. Kadina Kotsele. Let me expect him, Bafetu. Yeah, the question is, in life, Mola Fenyaka, are you okay, Moolente? Nah. From where you are now in your life, have you achieved what you wanted, or you still on your way up there? Say to achieve it in tote tono di bata or somebody on a drive ili through you for you know I can do better. Yes, I have, but I can do better. Or Sampano ya ting, you know, it's never enough. It's never enough. So sampani oya ting, yeah, that's what I'm trying to say. So yeah, man, from where you are right now in your life, have you achieved what you wanted? Or you're still on your up, on your way up there, Buffett? You are still on your way up there, or enough for Shapuda. Golden thing, are you okay? Yeah, are you still chilling with the Black Throat Buffet too? That was our question, Yafandaha. Yeah, I'll post that just now. Go on my page so that we can interact. Yeah, man. Yeah, so, Onale, Merafon 360. Your precise local global connection, eh? Yeah, this is your favorite radio station. And this is the Drop Zone with Black Throne Buffet. You know what time it is. So, yeah, man. You know I love you, and you know I really, really love you again. And I'm always thankful for Saturday Ifitani, just for us to be together, hape nalwena, just giving each other our views, more this life thing that we call life. Wafetu. You know, this is Merafon 360, and you are officially logged in with me. Till 12 o'clock. So everything is okay. Renali, word of the day. I get another question, not topic. So we always have a word of the day just to give people ratusana rafana the ideas in life and how we should deal with this life thing. So now I always like to give knowledge. So my knowledge here today, don't confuse the two. Intelligence is knowing how to make decisions. Wisdom is knowing which of those decisions can you build your life upon. So that's just what I usually say on the side. This is not necessarily the topic of today, but I always give word of the day. So word of the day, don't confuse the two. intelligence is knowing how to make decisions. Ne, it's intelligence. It's knowing how to make decisions. Then wisdom, yone, koyone, is knowing which of those decisions can you build your life upon, Bafetu. So you had motivation what today from me, the Black Throne Bafetu. Yeah, man, yeah, man. So give motivation yeah today. I hope you had it. And then topic ya rona ke go, are you fine mo leng teng mo botshelong, or you just you are on your way up there? Yeah, are you on your way up there? That's the question. You can link us up on our social media. Bafetu is still locked in with me, and this is a good vibe.
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1: Yo, everybody. Welcome back, Bafit. Yeah. Don't forget, today Renale, our guest, Gunda, is gonna be in the building. In the building. Today, so I've been confirming with him. So yeah, man, I always like to bring the creativity on the space. It's pity. I think I should bring two per day, man, eh? Because I think it will take forever for some people to be here. So from next week, I'm gonna do the first hour for the first one. Then the second hour it be the other one. 1 hour, 1 hour. Yeah, I'm thinking of doing it because like I've been getting more invites for me. Like they wanna be the guest at Zamo Studio, and so I love that about the creative Zamo Mirafon. So they await a fancy. They don't put them down. Put them down themselves. So yeah, man, we love that kind of attitude, Buffett. So yeah, I've been getting too much guest listed. Wow. So I can't wait to have them all here. So I think I should do them maybe two per day at least. Wow. Yeah. Because like I think Babang, they're losing patience. And we don't want to lose patience. I get over it. Yeah, we love each other. So, register on our plan. Yeah, man, I'm actually going to do that. From next week, man, this is your precise local global connection.

gonna post question here today. Sorry for that. Hore ebe late about technicality. I'm gonna post a topic here today after here. After I playing those songs, I'll be posting the topic here today so that you can comment Buffett too. So you know I love you, Miss. Did I tell you I love you? Or you just know that you love, we love each other. Ne, rarata na bafetu, so. Yeah. Don't worry about that. Don't worry about that. Regao fail bafetu. So it's a Saturday. Everybody at work. Oma mete, ngoko Fochville, ngoko Kutu, ngoko Carltonville, ngoko Velfrudini, ngoko Ketlarege eng. Go di feming, oko mining, oko retailer, oko, you know, everybody working J, cospating sa, sales, you know. Yeah, man. Yeah, regao fela, thanks.

0: 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Everything that has to do with music, you know, in any kind of way. So I play you everything relatable to you guys. Yeah.
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2: Bafetu, yeah, I did what I said I was gonna do, Bafetu. Say, so we can link up. We can link up Modi Socialing, Bafetu. Yeah, we can link up Modi Socialing. So, you know, I'm with you till 12 o'clock, Bafetu. We're gonna be having our guest, yeah, Mosti De Jong. So now, because it's I like to my show for Ebele theme. So now we're getting into the hour. Yeah, thanks. Yeah, I'm groove or no, guys. So I like to start things a bit easy for the mind. For mind alone, or adjust. I like to start things easy for the mind. To adjust. So, you know, I love you guys. So, yeah, man, that's the topic billing on my page more. Mirafon 360. Question Yarona today. Good question Yarona today. You can link up Lerona on our socials, Mirafon 360, Facebook and other digital platforms also camera phone 360. We love you and you know, guys, you know, I always preach for the safety live sharp, so I'm glad that le sharp, when you know, because that's what we really want for a river sharp. What happened and why and why and why? So, are the chapu go fail our feet too? Black throne, wale rata. I got you. So, we're still gonna be having our guests. So, Nuyana, we're gonna get into the dance themed music. Our feet too. This Saturday again. So, we're not playing around. We're not playing around with it. It's a Saturday. So thanks for being with me. This show is happening every Saturday, 9 to 12. Momerafon 360. So you are with us till Nago Eo. So please interact. Interact with us and see and let us see Jorge. Reina Rebena Kai Wabo. Jorere Rebena Kai in Naliwena. Wabo, you know I got you. This is Mirafon 360, your precise local global connection. WhatsApp link 0814518586. Kilingi Yarena. Wabo. So we just gonna start.

never left. Back like we never left, Graffiti. Sure. Yeah, I'll look at the topic here today. It's wrong, I've posted it more. Wow. Topic here today, I posted it more Facebook. Yeah, you are now locked in with the Black Throne Buffet on your precise local global connection. Wow. Yeah, you can hit us up more 081-451-8586. If you wanna interact, so Oshab Molin thing. Are you good? Oshab Molin thing, Mena. J is a person or I keep pushing this much. I think I'm okay here. Yeah. Are you that person, ne? Or you not, or I am now. There's a lot about me that I can offer. Than just mogiling thing, because I know you can have a potential, or you see yourself on your way up there. That's the question, Buffett. The question for you, so that we can interact with it. Otherwise, you know what time it is. This is Mirafun 360, and it's a Saturday, so no need. No need for a no reka. Reka buas luba kasistele. Babo. Yeah, so otherwise, yeah, man. You are chilled and you are tuned in le. The Black Throne on Mirafun 360 ready over Fetu. I see you. Yeah, I see you, Fetu. Yeah, the name of the show, The Drop Zone. Which I basically bring artists, tamokasi, creatives, tamokasi. So today, Gunda, rebuile ka ofela. So we find what I feel. We'll let you know a little more studio, Mafetu. You know, we'll let you know. So yeah, this is Mirafun 360. Lesafela Moya. I'm with you guys.

0: I text Lemirafong 360 there. We can link up and interact with Faye too. We can link up and interact with Faye too. Don't worry about that. Rekaufela mo. Rekaufela wa Faye too until 12. Renale guest arona, which is Gegunda. Gunda. Yeah. Is Gunda and it's gonna be Rotluta di Pinata Gunda. My exposure, we actually have exposure yarrow. But we also need to be versatile and just be all over the place. We recycle, recycle channel. So we need to always keep pushing ourselves. So the most high of it. So we're gonna continue with music warona. You know I love you too much.
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1: To the network today, it's humbling. Yo, it's humbling today, Bafit. Otherwise, you can get me right now, right here, on Merafong 360. Just interact Lena on the socials. I see network today in a lady, it's fighting its own. I don't know what, but Igasiri itisipe. So, you know, it's a Saturday and we gotta be in touch with the world. So everybody go spanning kena mudimu kyo letla go tla chaisiwa go tla ba sharp babo baba go gae the hustlers, you know what time it is, man. Rahasela ba fetu babo. Yeah, so rahasela ba fetu. So nna kahle kahle a ke no utlwa ka network. Ah, never. Network, I go to a network. Kahana, my feet too. Hit us up more 081451 8586. That's our WhatsApp link, my feet too. I see you. Yeah, man. This is your precise local global connection, my feet too. And you are with me, the Black Throne, till 12 o'clock. And we're having our guest today, which is Gunda. Yeah, it's Zombona Magafiga, yabo. Which is Kipa, no Tuareti, Wabona Wafit. Yeah, man. Yeah, it's a Saturday Wafit.

0: Greza Guatlejo, Bua Tata Fandach. Wow, we don't talk a lot Fandach. And guess what, Bafitua, a guest there on a fit of fish, our itzy. Get out, see, it's a matter. So Gunda is in the building. Pop, pop, pop, pop, pop. Yahoshota fella, pop, pop, pop, pop, pop. Wow. So yeah, man. Yeah, let's welcome Gunda, otherwise, proper. I feel welcome Bafitu sore Viagra music, you know, ne? Yeah. I see you Bashebile and Hona Tepaya. I love you horele le attention le gaile show abona le station, so it's okay. So yeah, man, thank you for tuning in. Yeah. We'll get back to you now that our guest is here. So yeah, man. This is Mirafon 360, your precise local Club.
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1: Yo, welcome back, Bafetu. Welcome back. This is the Drop Zone, Bafetu. Like I told you, Jorge, we're having Gunda Fandahane. And he's actually in the building, Bafetu. So, Ninga Katazeki, Kuzoba Munandi, Bafetu. So, man, yeah. You know, you can hit us up more. What's up? Line Yarona 0814518586. Wow. Then Gunda is probably live on Facebook as well. You can catch him there. Yeah, and take him about the report and just going about our interview. Wow. As we all know, Bafetu, yeah, it's a Saturday, and you know, Gunda is someone who plays Kodin Tone's role, wabo. And I know Kodin Tone, wabo. And he's actually a creative producer himself. And I think many people know Gunda. So, yeah, if you don't know him, welcome to the game, baba. You are too late, wabo. So, yeah, I'm going to just be giving Gunda the platform, and himself, I introduce to the people. And my brother, you tell me, how are you good? How are you good? Good headset.
2: No.
1: Not. How are you good? Okay. The technical team will fix it. My brother. Otherwise, Maren, now I'm good. Yeah, man. So, we're just gonna play just one song to just make

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1: Inform, educate, entertain. 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
2: Yeah, back like we never left, Buffet 2. Yeah, back like we never left. Yeah, I'm with Gunda right now, Buffet 2 in studio. He's right across the table, Buffet 2. So, yeah, man, he's in the building. Don't forget to just link up with us and just listen to what we're going to be saying. WhatsApp line, 081-451-8586. Merafon 360, it's our page on Facebook and all the social digital platforms. Yeah, man. Yeah, Gundam Fetu. How are you, my brother?
3: I'm alive, big throne. How are you, my dog? How are you?
2: I'm going okay, my brother. I'm doing okay. So thank you for just bracing us with your presence. And Chag, I know you're quite a busy person, Mare. You took your effort for Obe Mona. Thank you, my brother.
3: Nah, you're welcome. You're welcome, my dog. It's a pleasure. And thank you for having me.
2: It's also my pleasure, Nchaka, you know. Yeah, man, I brought you because, like, I know, Jorge, you were quite a busy man. But before that, so I would like you, Jorge, to tell the people who is Gunda and what does Gunda do? What does Gunda do?
3: Champion of Afro House music. jokes. I'm a DJ / producer / composer / everything that has to do with art. Yeah, that's just me in a nutshell, basically in the music space. Yeah, that's just me.
2: Okay. Thank you for letting us know, Jorge. Who is the real Gunda Bafet? You know, like Kutlela Bafet, Gunda is a very diverse and versatile creative Bafet. So it's an one. So like let I'm just on at Hore Utemo studio so that we can just know Hore what's happening ka Spanish Bafet too. Yeah, I see that you are watching Momirafon there. Stay locked in Bafet too. This is the a great platform for the both of us, Wabo. Yeah. So Gunda, since you're almost steady, you're my brother, how we born a young like industry yarona mo Merafon? Do you see it a change yarona or somebody to change la kopele or are we doing something right, Ronald? Maybe generation ya no. In terms of more creative sides, are we doing it or somebody releka somewhere, or if releka, what should we do in future?
3: Technically, what I'd say, I'm looking back because I've been in the music space for quite some time now, probably 17, 18 years by now. The experience is there, so I've been in the game for some time.
2: Yeah.
3: Yeah. We were one of the very few people who were doing gigs back then. But then, if you were to compare to now and what is happening now, we have a lot of people who are doing events in the music space.
2: Yeah.
3: And then in the music as an artist, working, popping music, collabs and all that, it used to happen back then, but on a very smaller scale.
2: Yeah.
3: We had very, very few artists who were composing, producing music, but now it's broader. We have people who, like so many DJs now, not in a bad way though,
2: yeah.
3: So many DJs now, we have so many producers, I mean your audio engineers and whatnot, they are just there, but not there, but we have many of going, man. We'll get there in the right time, doing the right things, we'll get there. But I genuinely feel like we are in the right space, we are in the right channel. Going forward, yeah, we are in the right channel.
2: Yeah, yeah, I think I would agree with you because as Lynn Nagele, I could really see her. There are people, Noyana, like we can see ourselves go over Trace Channel or our, now the places where we thought it was impossible. But Noyana, people from like Simi Rafong, Bamo, and our DJs, Noyana, they no longer just DJ, they produce their own sounds. And make everything for themselves. So Alain Nagabona, Merafong is growing. But actually, my brother, what we don't recognize is you guys are making it be the way Ilengate, because you've been in the game for so long, and then I think you've paved ways. I don't want to talk to you as if you're a legend. You're still in the game, but yeah, but you already did the necessary job, Munjaga, for these ones. So from my side, now I know you, Jack. I know why I brought you here, because I believe going to know you. Yeah, so yeah, man, that is Gunda. Gunda is from, yeah, here, Kuto Mbafetu. So Gunda, like what, Noyana, this current moment, what are you busy with? What are you, King Tolum busy guy on it? Etang, maybe that you can like the audience, Hore Bayiti Kawe.
3: Yo, in terms of me, there's just a whole lot coming up, brother. I've been busy with my EP.
2: Okay.
3: I only dropped like one song.
2: Okay.
3: Which I featured Toto Da DJ. I think I dropped it last year, if not 2 years ago.
2: Okay.
3: So I've been working.
2: All right.
3: Actually, his album dropped.
2: I know Zulu Essay, yeah.
3: We worked with Zulu. There's this other lady. She's a singer. She's actually dope.
2: Yeah.
3: From Extension 4. She goes by the name of Zoe Zalkana. She's dope. She's coming. A project is also coming. She's one of the artists that I believe in. She's
2: okay, dope. Okay.
3: Yeah,
2: that's true, my brother. That's true, my brother. So that was Gunda Bafetune. It's Gunda Mwethe Mostidio. I'm still with him. So yeah, my focus is not on me today. So yeah, I'm just gonna put the camera kanjalo nje. Yeah, man. So yeah, Gunda, I hear that you have you are a quite a busy man, in fact. So I like to say shout out and keep pushing. We can't wait for whatever project. So Noyana, there was like this mix that you did again.
3: Yeah,
2: it's already dropped Buffet too. Go hear this. Yeah, I can. So I wanna hear that now. So I'm actually gonna, for the audience, what type of, or what is Gunda capable of. So I'm just gonna drop Mixia High, done by him, so that we can listen and just be blessed to this. This is so great. So yeah, man, we haven't done, I said, Feti, we are not done the interview, otherwise I'm just gonna play music so that you can hear what Feti will reply to you. I'm on Rababo, now I
1: inform, educate, entertain, serving Metaphone City and surroundings from the heart of Kutso.

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1: Act like we never left Bafito, yeah? You're still locked in with the Black Throne on the Drop Zone Bafito on your precise local global connection. What's up, Line Aruna? 0814518586 on our social media handle CKMirafo 360. So we are live and we are with Gunda. We're still continuing. Gada, yeah, the interview was fair to so. By the way, I'm with Gunda, one of the hottest of our creatives, more Mirafo. So, yeah, man. Gunda, from Noyana, from today in Jaga, where should people expect you on your next events, or what are you planning to do for this year in Jaga? We pona uachivile in Jaga fella, winning fella this year, it looks satisfying.
2: Yo, whatever that's gonna satisfy me, yo, it will regard the whole day.
1: Summarize fella Jaga.
2: Yeah, but I've got a lineup of gigs that I'm booked at, but some of them are not really confirmed, so I can't really, you know, put them on.
1: Okay.
2: They're not confirmed. But next weekend on the 26th, the at the Northwest in Feldwild, there's a place they call Feldwild.
1: Okay.
2: Gentle's Pub. There's a guy there hosting Bosphonic.
1: Okay. Okay.
2: I'm literally planning on returning my one-man show.
1: Okay.
2: December, yeah.
1: That's good. Yeah, that's good. We'll be following you up on that note, Mr. Gunda. Mina, I trust you, Njaga, so I know you. Kiaitsi, wetalang. And then, yeah, man. So are you currently doing your own thing, or Kunali Molin resident DJ thing, or you just solo like that?
2: I'm not a resident DJ anywhere, but I'm not solo. There's a crew.
1: Okay.
2: I'm pushing with at Spirit Sounds Africa.
1: Okay.
2: On this side, we haven't launched it publicly yet, but we're pushing. There's music out. We've got artists. We have like good managers.
1: Is it a record label?
2: We have DJs, we have artists, we have audio engineers, we have HR personnel, we have marketing strategists. We just have this group of how can I put it?
1: It's like you cooperative. So you guys, Lena Lady. Each of you guys has something to do.
2: Yeah, each and everyone has their own responsibility.
1: Yeah,
2: you know?
1: Yeah.
2: No one does two things.
1: Okay.
2: Your own thing that you do so that it becomes easier for you to account.
1: Okay.
2: So, yeah,
1: how is it going so far since you guys started that initiative?
2: So far, so good, brother. As I said, we haven't or platform for that fact, but we push it. There's music. As I said, Zulu SA is also part of us.
1: Okay.
2: And the project is dropped already. We work around it all, from audio engineers to artists, singers, and everything. We just, it was more of a group type of vibe just for us to push this guy's album. But there's just a rock coming up, man. So just stay tuned, man. You know, there's a lot coming from my head.
1: I like that, man. Yeah, I like that, man. Yeah, you have a vision. It shows that you respect your craft. On a vision, then that's what we need as creatives. Tamo merafong ne resaitela kotlase. And then we must just put ourselves out there for fair too. So yeah, man, this is the drop zone. The time now is 11:43 for fair too. You still chilling with me, Black Throne, on the drop zone for fair too. This is your precise local global connection for fair too. So yeah, man, we're just gonna continue, guy. I'm gonna close off with the very same mix because we know, so feel. So we just wanna hear what Gunda is all about, Buffet 2, before anything. So for me, it's a blessing that Umona today, and then you guys are interacting. Labona Mo, thank you for showing the love, and thanks, Gunda, for bracing us. Ka presence ya khage. So yeah, Gunda. So I think, how would you think about artist Trine? Maybe the DJ Tamokasi collaborating with other artists Tamokasi and then doing a show which artist tell, maybe when I went to Pinal Artist, then the artist performs that song while you also DJing your own song. How does that make you feel? Why Resta Pushi to that extent for everything ever professional? How do you see Ntweki Buanga and Hore? Is it possible you get there, or it's fine maybe when you're not aligning on the decks, or you will need other artists to win the Mpina later on it to be also be there for those type of shows?
2: It's always from you as a DJ or as a performer on how you want to center your performance.
1: Yeah.
2: There's quite a number of people that are already doing that, because having a percussionist while DJing can also be identified as what you are speaking about, right?
1: Yeah.
2: There's also Zesta has also done that.
1: Yeah. Yeah.
2: Because I don't know, maybe it's the fear of doing something that they've never seen being done before.
1: Yeah.
2: Maybe it's a question of is this gonna work or not?
1: Being scared of the unknown.
2: You know, fear of the
1: unknown. Yeah.
2: You know, if you believe in something, you actually believe it.
1: Yeah, you're doing it.
2: Do it only.
1: Yeah.
2: I know you have to adapt or die, but how about you standing out?
1: Yeah, you gotta put the first step. Act.
2: Just do it.
1: Yeah, you must act. Yeah, I always say things like, what stops most people is to start. People are not starting anything. They have it in their mind, Mare. They are not putting on the work. Wow.
2: Yeah,
1: so, yeah, I hear you, Gunda. I hear you. That's wise. That's wise words, brother. So, yeah, man, we are on the last hour of the show. Wow. So I'm just gonna continue with the mixy for up until 5 to 12. So yeah, man, we just wanna get to know Gunda musical hore. Luna la mubuka la utla hore libuka fire only, and the choices of the songs he does, yeah, is absolutely crazy. Wa Fetu, so you still locked in, we'll be in touch. Happy he's still in the studio. Lesa Ashwa.
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2: Yo guys, lautwa fire fella wafethu. It's like I'm in the club, maba. It's like, yo, you know, the 31 itsele mo itumetseng thata ge. Yeah, you know. Yeah, Gunda is actually playing nice grown up mature music, one told us. So yeah, man. Yeah, so I wanna put Gunda on the spot, my brother. I'm sorry for asking you this. So Marimo Mirafumo, who are the top 5 DJs that you know Horai Mo? Ai Hoiwa. Wawo. So who are those top 5 DJs for you, Mome Rafu?
3: I'm sorry, guys, but in no accordance order, definitely myself.
2: Yeah.
3: If it was in accordance, I definitely would be number one.
2: Yeah. But
3: jokes out. Number one. Dope Norms. There's this other chick called Dope Norms, aka the Piano Princess. She's dope. These ones, I'm just gonna put them as a pair. Puna and Walnut, those guys can actually turn it down.
2: It's you, ne?
3: Yeah, it's
2: then
3: me, it's Dope Norms.
2: Dope Norms.
3: Puna and Walnut as one.
2: Puna and Walnut.
3: J-Papa, J-Papa is all the last stuff. There's this guy, we actually, he doesn't get enough credit this side because of his stash, let me just put it up, stash.
2: Yeah, stash. Those are your top 5.
3: If it was top 20 guys, I would be mentioning your names, but hey,
2: Bene Khanongwala, guys, you know, hey. So guys, you heard it from the horse's mouth, guys. You are so these for Gunda, these are the people making him dance and, you know, giving him the encouragement and Gunje Bam inspire in no order whatsoever. Oh, in only in order, you are number one.
3: No.
2: It's not
3: in order, I'm number one.
2: You also okay, I understand. So Bafethu for Gunda in no particular order. Ki ene wa ntlha, then it's Dope Norms. Yeah. It's Dope Norms. Sorry I spelled your name incorrectly, my neighbor. Then Puna Walnut as one. J Papa, you know Waiti Tlampeaberaso. Then it's Stash Bafethu, and big ups to you, Bafethu. You are getting the recognition from one of the greats. So yeah, man. I like that. Lo and all the DJ, but you also looking up from other DJs for inspiration. So yeah, man, that's how we work, in fact, because eventually you can't work alone. You can't. Yeah. We even tried that, but Yapala working alone, Bafethu. So yeah, on that note, Bafethu, we are about to wrap up our show. I wish it was never ending. It's a never ending story. So yeah, otherwise, Mr. Gunda, Njaka, thank you for gracing us with your presence, Njaka, and taking your time. Jehore to come to the studio. It means a lot to me, my show, and the radio station, and the people who look up to you. Hore, onotli lebakoma meti. So thank you, my brother.
3: Thank you for having me once again, my brother. Thank you to the listeners of Marathon 360 Radio. You know, your possessed local global connection.
2: You know what time it is. Yeah. Thank you, Gunda, man. This was a lovely show. I wish we had more time. to do this. But, you know, I'm not going to leave you like that. I'm going to leave you. Come mix. Okay. Okay. And yeah, before get a mistakes, because we all want to know, Gunda, where can we find your stuff? Where can we get you on digital platforms? Because some people want to follow and want to know exactly what are you up to. So can you please give us the handles of all your social media platforms, handles, bro?
3: Yeah, just to start it off, there's a little bit of twist to my name. It's pronounced Gunda.
2: Yeah. It's replaced by the V.
3: By the V, so it's GVNDA.
2: Okay.
3: On Facebook, it's a real GVNDA. Instagram, Gunda underscore official as an OFC. And then on TikTok, it's Gunda underscore OFC. And on Twitter, I'm not really on Twitter, but yeah, they can also follow me on Twitter.
2: Yeah, Twitter, it's Twitter, Linda, Twitter, X. So you guys, yeah, let's say it's a mistake, yeah, Josecha. Gunda with the U, or on the U, Ukenya V, Marit will spell Gunda. So it's been creative, as in creative. We always understand, we can read that name, understand, understand that it's Gunda. So my brother, thank you once again for being with us and spending your lovely time, Lerona. I know you are a busy man. Thank you, and this should not be the end of you, Mfethu. You're still gonna do project, and we're still gonna invite you again for those projects. Reduta Horota Makai, and how are you in this creative space? So, thank you again, my brother.
3: Thank you again, my brother. Thank
2: you. Yeah, yeah.
3: Enjoy the rest of your day and the rest of your listeners. Have a lovely day. Thank you for tuning in, guys.
2: Yeah, yeah, yeah. That was Gunda signing off. Buffet. We had a beautiful chat. We listened to his mix. It's fire. I give it 10 out of 10, Buffet. To no doubt. This is your precise local global connection, Buffet. To thank you for interacting on Facebook. I saw you guys interacting. Thank you. It means a lot. Till we meet again, this is the Drop Zone. This is Black Throne. Next week we'll be having another guest, Buffet too. Don't be alarmed. Sambana releka ufela. So we continuing Kamixi wa Gunda up until the next presenter comes. So yeah, man. Love and peace till we see you again next week. Let's do this. This is Gunda 3 Strap.

Ich fang ab und her. Hey, hey, hey, hey, hey, hey.

Faca apanhé. Hey, hey, hey, hey, hey.

Hey.

Paga banhé. Hey, hey, hey, hey, hey, hey.